0: Gulfstream 3, Scotty. Gulfstream 3. Gain access to the structure. Nobody in there. 10 foot of
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Again, Twin Safe Bethlehem ambulance. 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Time of your tone, 2018.

0: Twin States Elphins Fire Department, general alarm for 2000 Main Street, the Sherman Apartments. Reported smoke coming out of the building, gray and white smoke, no fire reported. Again, Twin States Elphins Fire Department, 2000 Main Street, Sherman Apartments, for a general alarm. Reported smoke pouring out of one of the rooms, gray and white smoke, but there is no fire reported, time of tone 2020.
1: Cell phone five, I copy. 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

0: 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Try again. 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
0: Receive Lancaster 18.

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Hearing quarters and service specimens 124, is it? That's the home car one. 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
1: Spoke with the owner, Denise. 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I'll be clear.
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0: Go ahead.
1: Going to be New Hampshire antique plate, 33159.
0: Where is it?

0: Good.
1: So what kind of vehicle do you have?
0: Six.
1: 626?
0: I'll handle the Bridgewater item. You can clear the other two.
1: 10-5? Six and... Driver is active.
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0: Grafton, Franconia 3.
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0: We got a welfare check. It's going to be Franconia Notch, but they said the caller was closest near the Boise Rock Parkway with a male standing basically in the middle of the road waving his flashlight around. He didn't flinch to oncoming traffic at all. There's about a 12-minute delay now. He has t-shirt pants. He's about 6 foot. And that's on the northbound lane.

0: Grafton, Franconia 3. It's actually looking like it's bordering both towns, and we're not sure which side it is, if we can check at least near the Profile Lake area.
1: Where is it?
0: We're still forwarding this to Lincoln for their end.

0: Yeah,
1: I'm flipping individual, mile marker 109.8. See what we got going on.
0: Message received. 126.

0: Coast.
1: Coast call. 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His Jeep ran out of gas. Let's see what we can try to do for him.
0: Receive, Franklin.

0: Roger, you're up.
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0: So I'm going to go back to PD and see if I can get some gas to get him on his way. I feel like he's trying to get to Littleton. So I'll see if I can try and get him enough to get him out of here.
1: Receive, Frank, on your three.

0: Franconian, right?
1: Good.
0: Just letting you know, we had a burglar alarm for 416 Bettersville Road, but the key holder canceled as they were on the phone with the security company.

0: Southwest State Bethel Fire Department, Bethel Ambulance, 46 South Road. Power line that fell down is currently on fire. Eversource is on scene with that item. Again, Twin State, Bethel Fire Department, Bethel Ambulance, 46 South Road. Power line that fell down is currently on fire. Eversource is on scene with the item, 2215.
1: Five. 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

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Stuff from car one responding 22.

South Sunday one. Go ahead. South Sunday one on the air, waiting for 2219.

That's what we had for an address. It's showing it right on Rapid SOS of 46 South Road.

No, the homeowner of 46 called in, stated Eversource was walking up his driveway, letting him know that these wires were on fire. We did hear Eversource speak in the background. There's a possibility they left before you've gotten there.

0: South Sum Car 1, you're going to head to the residence. 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
1: Empire.

0: Franklin 83, go ahead.
1: 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He's headed to Wilson. Should have to get there.
0: Roof, Franklin 83.

Woods Philly 2. Woods Philly 2 responding 2238, Southbound Command, go ahead. That's affirmative. We've put another ticket in for Eversource. They said they're going to get somebody back out there immediately, and they're not sure really why they left the scene.

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Do you copy? Dublin Station has it. Responding shortly. 2239.

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That's on engine two, you're on scene 2245.

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0: Boston to Whitefield 4. We have a call at 11 Cherry Street. My caller is in apartment A. She's reporting that a tenant moved out of apartment B over a week ago, and she just heard somebody come up the back steps and now go into apartment B, and she does not know who they are, and there's not supposed to be anyone in there. She's currently locked in her apartment, whispering through 911. She has no idea who these people are.
1: Casper 18, Whitefield 4. I'm sliding your way. 7.
0: Whitefield 4, she did have an issue a little while ago for a break-in in the front. It sounds like they have now broken in through the back. They don't have cameras back there from what it sounds like. She can see movement and lights, but she went and hid just in case.

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0: Breezy, voice O4. My calling party is an apartment name, just in case you didn't catch it.
1: Okay, 10-5, and what was, it was in the one right next door.
0: Yeah, back door entrance, apartment B is the apartment in question.
1: Right.

0: Whitefield 4 to ground.
1: Whitefield 4, go ahead.
0: Caller's info.
1: I have her phone number. I couldn't really get her name. She was answering pretty short, quick questions, yes or no.
0: Her last name is Wright. If there's any call information with her.

0: What's the late fee? Go ahead. What's the late fee? You're clear. What's the time of refusal? Patient going POV 2657.
1: This is, although the last time this happened was 11-12-25.
2: Is there any mental health issues with this caller?
1: Okay. I'll have to run her to make sure. Stand by one.

0: Plainfield before. There's no flags for that or calls. They've all just been suspicious activity calls for the most part.
1: Advise, we'll make an entry.
0: Let me see.

0: And two probes and three. About to send the fire department ambulance to 254 Lancaster Road. Motor vehicle versus deer. There's no injury, but there is, sounds like, significant leakage.
1: 10-5 from the main road.
0: 36.

Tarpax and Groveton Fire Department, Groveton Ambulance. Respond to the area of 254 Lancaster Road. Motor vehicle versus deer. It is wicked. No injuries. Tarpax, Groveton Fire Department, Groveton Ambulance. In the area of 254 Lancaster Road in Groveton. Motor vehicle versus deer was wicked. No injuries. Town of your town, 2307.

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0: 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First moment.
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1: K2.
0: K2, you're due for second tone. Looks like I have about 4 responders here with us.
1: Negative on the second tone. We'll be responding shortly.
0: No further tones. 23, 13.

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0: 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It's off on the shoulder, it's not in the roadway.
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1: 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If you could head over to 131 Beaver Pond Road, I do have an active assault with injury. It didn't sound like the assault was trying to get back into the house as we spoke. You stated that they slammed the door on me, call it times 3.
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1: Receive left on 3.
2: Twin State, that's on the ambulance. Stand by for tone. Twin State, that's on the ambulance. Respond to 131 Beaver Pond Road in Bethlehem. 33-year-old female, assault with injury. Again, Twin State, Bethlehem ambulance. Respond to 131 Beaver Pond Road in Bethlehem. 33-year-old female, assault with injury. Time of your tone, 2323.
0: That's on 5 Scratch, and can you go get into that address? Okay.
1: Bethlehem 5, it's going to be 131 Beaver Pond Road.
0: Are you safe?
1: Just be advised, Bethlehem 5, he's back in the home and being violent now.
3: Yes. Still Bethlehem, I'm in route as well.
0: Is there another unit that heads that way as well?
1: Bethlehem 5, White Hill 4 is in route.
0: Please blanket.

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1: Okay, thank you.
0: Be advised, we're under control on scene, and record just showed up.
1: Control on scene.
2: Toto
1: showed up at
2: 2350.
3: Whitefield 4
2: to grab.
3: Whitefield
2: 4,
3: go ahead.
2: Is Petron on scene now?
3: Yeah, my partner just talked to her. She said she was going to be on scene in a few minutes. Please be advised. Also, 911 did call with an update. There's a person in the background speaking of a firearm in the front seat of the vehicle, and if they leave, they will shoot the radiator of the assailant's car.
2: Okay, I'm about 2 miles out. Just repeat that one more time, please.
3: A 911 update. There was a person in the background speaking of a firearm in the front seat of a vehicle, and if they leave, they will shoot the radiator of the assailant's car.
2: That part.
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1: 3-6 up the bridge.

0: 728, go ahead.
1: Other units, how far out of that Grumman?
0: Franklin
1: 3,
0: you broke up at the end there.
1: What
0: was going on with your traffic?
1: Other responding units to this phone call, how far are they? I'm trying to track, I'm sure Beth, but I don't quite have an ET on them yet.
0: I have Whitefield
1: 4,
0: last known was about 2 miles out.
1: Very soon.
0: And I have 2 troopers coming from the barracks.

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1: Whitefield 4, go ahead.
0: 1 minute out. Can you check that phone status?
1: Grafton, that's on 5. Hello. Receive a Whitefield 4, 1 minute out. Now from Whitefield 4.
0: Good.
1: I did your response, 7-5, just so out. I advise you, 1 minute out.

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0: Golden 12, let's know if you'd like him to fly that way.
2: Whitefield photographing, do you see me on the map?
0: That's affirmative, Whitefield 4.
2: Can you direct me in from the Moose Trail? Oh, I'm sorry. Disregard. I got it.
0: Mercy, Whitefield 4.

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0: That's ambulance one, you're responding 2342. 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
1: Girl, Kinsley.
0: I don't know if you saw my notes. I entered in there that I was getting occupants and Tracy right back to Speedy. That is no longer the case. I'm going to bring them to a hotel in Lancaster if they don't get the same starting mileage.
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1: 4th house, and I'll be taking 611 back to Israel then.
0: Okay.

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one time to the Dalton Fire Department. Dalton Fire Department responds to 9 Lakeview Terrace in Dalton for a smoke detector issue. In NORPAC Dalton Fire Department, 9 Lakeview Terrace in Dalton for a smoke detector issue. Some of your tone is 39 minutes.

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0: Call Pack, Dalton K1. Have they responded?
1: K1, you're responding at 44 minutes. You're also looking for second stones. I've only had you sign on. You're with us.
0: You can hold on second stones.
1: Receive, holding on second stones at 44 minutes. Also, just FYI, sounds like he had all three smoke detectors beeping. He took one out off the walls, he took, but one submerged in the water, and the third one that's also going off.

0: 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Sounded clear.
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0: On scene.

That's on 5. You can show me clear for now. Three seats up on 5.

EGW 80, Baffin County Sheriff's time clear, 0100, Baffin 5. Baffin 5, April 5. Detail 5, see White 4, Lancaster 18. See Lancaster 18, 11 and 12.

0: North Pack, Dalton K1. I've reset the remaining smoke detectors. I'll be clear to see.
1: Dalton K1, you've reset the remaining detectors. You are clear at 106.

Dalton K1, Dalton M60. Yeah, I'm all set here. You can clear the station.

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about 623 on south, 623. Just attached to a crash notification, 233 North Mayhew Turnpike in Hebron. That's 233 North Mayhew Turnpike. Crash notification, they were unable to get anyone to come to the phone. And it's a 911 callback only.

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UGWA Servos and County Sheriff's time clear 0230, 0 from 12.

Franklin State Monroe EMS and Woodsville Ambulance respond to Monroe, 149 Sunset Drive, where a 28 Charlie, 82-year-old male, who's conscious, breathing, and alert, fell to the floor, can't move his right arm or leg, there's pain in his leg, and he has history of a stroke. Again, Twin State to Monroe EMS and Woodsville Ambulance, respond to Monroe, 149 Sunset Drive, 28 Charlie, 82-year-old male, who's conscious, breathing, and alert, fell to the floor, can't move his right arm or right leg. He does have pain in his leg and has history of stroke. Time of your tone is 424.

Monroe M1. Monroe M1, you're responding to 149 Sunset Drive at 428 Woodsville A2. Woodsville A2, you're responding at 428, and just an update from 911, there is clear evidence of a shooting.

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Monroe M1, you're advising Woodsville has the patient loaded. We'll be transporting shortly at 503, and they are almost at their 20-minute mark as well.

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Transplanting Scottish at 504.

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What do I do? Is there also in service 5:35?

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0: 10-5. Do you have a name?
1: I do. I don't have it pulled up at the moment.
0: 10-5, no worries.

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1: 650 Country.
0: 56 Langdon Street in Ashland, correction, in Plymouth, 361.
1: 10-5, just in Cincy, are you covering? And it's 5-6.
0: Second bedroom.
1: Just confirming that was 5-6, not 6-6.

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1: I'm starting that transport from NCI over to Colossary Superior. 2922. Again, 2922.
0: 10-5, just the one person.
1: Well, probably.
0: 10-5.
2: Colossus 5, Trooper North.
0: Colossus 5.
2: 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I'll call in with the mileage and info.
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0: 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Waterville unit, go ahead.
1: Waterville 5, good morning, I'll be 10-1.
0: Message received, Waterville 5. Waterville 4, go ahead. Waterville 4, go ahead.
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1: Go ahead with it.
0: Surname will spell Mary Ocean, double R Robert, Iada, double L Lincoln. Given name is Nathan, N-A-T-H-A-N. Middle initial B, Baker. Show me date of birth of 1990, 10-05, Southern Hampshire.
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1: Sheriff 2 on a Nathan Morrill showing an active license out of Sandown. Negative NCIC, did you want the driving history as well?
0: What do you got for the most recent?
1: A speed in July for 16 to 20 over a 70 limit. And Sheriff, you just breathing through his record real quick. Looks like 95% of it's going to be speed over anywhere from 16 to 30 plus. Waterville 2, ground 2-10-1. 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
1: Bethlehem 3.
0: Had a call from Sean Stolt at 108 Longfellow Drive, stating there's an abandoned bicycle in front of his unit, and he was curious if it was stolen.

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0: Last of Z-A-H-E-N-D, David, R-A. 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
0: On Sarah, showing an active operator restriction of corrective lenses and accident in 21.
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0: Message received, Sheriff.

0: 609.
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0: 6, Grafton.
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0: Could you put me 10-1 on admin status, please?
1: Message received, Sheriff 6.

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1: 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There's no note with it. I'll return later to tag it. You can clear me for now.
0: 10-5.

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Twin State to Lisbon Fire Department. 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Time is 9:38.

Lisbon Engine 1, go ahead. Lisbon Engine 1 is on and responding. 5 South Main Street. Be advised, PD on scene is stating that workers are there kicking up a lot of dust, which probably tripped the alarm, but it will need to be reset. Lisbon Engine 1 has the update. Time's 9:44.

Wednesday 2, Bethlehem K1, contact Wednesday, Bethlehem K1, contact Wednesday 944. Lisbon Engine 1. 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
2: I have somebody outside the PD stating that somebody just pulled a gun on him. Are you in that vicinity?
4: 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Call by shortly.
3: Zephlon Fire Department, Zephlon Ambulance. 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Respond to the Dillon Trailhead to be for a carryout. Female subject fallen. Again, Zephlon Fire Department, Zephlon Ambulance. Attention, Twin Mountain Ambulance with your ATV. Respond to the Zealand Trail. This would be for a female subject who has fallen with injuries. Will need to be carried out. Time of the tone is 9:49.
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Tesla on unit, go ahead. Tesla, ambulance one and car one are responding. Time is 9:52.

quite safe at Twin Mountain Station. Twin Mountain Station, go ahead. Be advised, you can hold off on further tone. We're assembling a crew. Twin Mountain Station is assembling a crew at 956. Twin safe up on Carlin. Getting updates from Troop F. This is going to be a Bravo level call, a 65-year-old female fallen with minor bleeding to her head. We also got another text from 911 saying that she might be in the parking lot, but we cannot confirm that at this time. Correct, 302 to Zeeland Road to the parking lot.

0: Twin State, Two Mountain, correction, Bethlehem, A1. From True Beth, she did make her way to the parking lot. I'm going to cancel Twin Mountain, if that's okay with you.
1: From Jack's North.
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1: 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No sign of anybody. Have an emergency. Maybe contact me. 2609.
0: You copy my last. So True Beth is getting text messages from the patient. It looks like she has made it to the parking lot. She will be awaiting your arrival. Do you want me to cancel Twin Mountain at this time?

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Bethlehem Ambulance 1. Bethlehem Ambulance 1 in car 1, you're unseen at 10-08.

Tuplum Car 1 advising K1 has command. Can cancel all responding units. We'll be evaluating at this time. 1009. Stay 2 Bethlehem Utility 1. Did you copy K1's update? Have it at 10-10.

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0: I'm going to be transporting Barbosa back to NCF. Starting as 2955. 2955.
1: Ten five.

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emergency ambulance, 277 Benton Road, 17 Bravo, 89-year-old male, with an unwitnessed fall with leg and back pain. Woodsville Ambulance, 277 Benton Road, 89-year-old male, unwitnessed fall with leg and back pain, 1052.

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0: I'm out at NCF. Ending mileage is 2988. 2988. Ending.
1: 10-5.

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0: 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We're going to head to the Craftsman item after we handle that.
1: 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On entry, interior, they haven't even bothered trying a key holder.

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0: I just have an note from Kathy. I'm showing Trojan 1 en route. Can you show me 10-10?
1: 5 6 1 6.

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0: If you could head over to 104 Union Street, caller just had to fire his contractor and he is freaking out on him on scene. Would like him off his property.

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0: Message received, Broken One.
1: Looking for a little more info on this 911 call.
0: It's coming from the area of 32 Crow Hill Street. Could hear talking in the background, speaking Spanish, conversational tones.

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0: Message is here, Trojan 1.

0: Step on me, Mills 1. 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You're back in quarters, 11:15.
1: Six, 2-6, 10-3.
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1: 10-5.

Woodsville Ambulance, too. Woodsville Ambulance, 2 clear in service. What's it says? Sign patient, refusal 1117.

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1: 66.
0: 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I'll be 10-7-9.
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0: 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Cross
2: 4 Center. Back plate. A Adam, R Robert, F Frank, 4-3 E Edwards. I'll be right in the middle of the store, so I'm by the town office.

0: Twin States, Bethlehem Fire Department, Bethlehem Ambulance. 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Time is 11:34.
1: Go ahead.
2: It's a Quebec license. The first name is Angus, A-N-G-U-S. Last name is McLeod, M-A-C-L-E-O-D. The date of birth is 2-4-1971, out of Quebec.

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Bethlehem Ambulance 1 is responding to 30 Arlington Street. 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

Bethlehem Ambulance 1 has the update. Bethlehem Car 1, go ahead. Bethlehem Car 1 is responding. Did you get the traffic about the burnt food? Bethlehem Car 1 has a message responding, time is 11:36.

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1: Bethlehem 3.
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1: Traffic. 7-3. Can I get Beach Hill for a tow? Copy on it. New Jersey 20. Go ahead, Liz. It's going to be Edward 44 Victor Lincoln Tom.

0: 05.
1: Six
0: 3-1,
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1: 10-5-6-3-1.

0: Good afternoon, Platform 3. Good afternoon, Platform 3. Platform 3, I have Beach Hill on the line. They're inquiring what the tow is for. Reason.
1: Everybody say it's vehicle parked in the fire lane. However, I'm talking to the operator right now so they can stand down.
0: Received, yeah, that's what he was inquiring, if they could just move it on their own.
1: I'll be addressing the issue.
0: Received.

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0: Sheriff 9, 5, Grafton.
1: Sheriff 5, go ahead.
0: 10-1.
1: Message received, Sheriff 5.

Yes, I'm engine one, go ahead. 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

0: 626 on South.
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0: We'll be here.
1: 626, try it again.

0: 6, 2-6. Both units clear on scene. Only spoke with the party that we have to serve paperwork through the camera. He's going to be here in approximately 5 minutes so that we can serve the paperwork.
1: Waterville 5, I had a call from 7 Whitecap Way. Hey, Stephen Bednar stated he backed into another car at the tennis court. Back bumpers made contact, and when he got home, he found a dent in his trunk and wanted to report it.
0: Do we have his contact information, his calling number?
1: I do have a callback number for him.
0: If you can send that to my cell phone, please.
1: Message received, 105.

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0: I have a callback request from a Derek Kinch at Lloyd's Hill Lane. He saw an officer in the area this morning and wants to know if there's anything to be worried about.
1: Very good.

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1: Passing 3, go ahead.
0: You can show me clear from the firefall. Citation issued.
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0: 7-3.
1: Wanted to update you. Brian Moody called in, said that he did recover his bicycle.
0: Received. Perfect. Thank you.
1: Received, Bethlehem 3.

0: on Jonathan Thomas, his valid Tennessee license expires 7/2031. The class shows DM.
1: Whatever, thank you.
2: The defendants didn't serve that order. Does not have any firearms here. The only ones that are walking a Connex here belong to his mother. He does not have access to it. They're in a safe at Connex. So I have that return. I'll be dropping it off in person at Lebanon Court. You could assign myself and 226 the other Grafton item on Library Road. We'll just drive to the other end. What's going on?
0: John 5609.

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0: Negative contact with any south vehicles, north or southbound off on 93. They called the AE. They did not answer, and Grafton did not have any calls for it either. No local units responding. They'll be 10-7-9.
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2: Just had a motor vehicle complain of a tractor trailer unit hauling a monster truck on the back crossing the Mount Horn Bridge. It's headed to the fairgrounds, and the caller was hoping that a officer could let them know that that bridge is for passenger traffic only.

0: craft into Groveson 1. Just took a call from a Matthew Ryan at 20 Rich Street. He's saying that he had a Jeffrey Brown from the Inspector General's office reach out to him about an investigation that he is not aware of. Sounds like a fraud call, but the caller would like to speak with an officer about it to see if a report's needed.
1: Go with the address again.
0: 20 Rich Street.
1: Have a, I'll be in there.
0: Message received, Groveson 1.

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0: Lee comes back, John comes back, valid out of Hallowell, Maine.
1: Ten three.
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0: I just be advised, 5-0 will be out of the car on Packers Field for a community event on cell phones.
1: Master, just see Waterville, too.

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the 277 Benton Road in Haverhill for 26 Alpha, 89-year-old male, conscious, breathing, and alert. 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

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Woodsville Ambulance 2 is on scene, times 1312.

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0: Message received, Grove 10-1.

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1: Spoke with the AD. 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
0: 10-5.

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1: Did you standby one? 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
0: 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Could you have the county attorney and the ME reach out to me?
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0: 602. It's going to be scheduled for Tuesday at 15:30 hours.
1: All right, taken.
0: Tuesday at 15:30 hours. 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
0: Just took a call from a Diane Johnson stating there's a red truck with a cart behind it parked near Reckless, and she's unable to see traffic when she's pulling out of the Reckless parking lot.
1: All right, Dave. Buffalo 3, Captain.
0: Buffalo 3, go ahead.
1: You can shove me off with F11.
0: Message received, Buffalo 3.

of Deanne, Victor, Ida, Edwards, Nora, Sam, first of Caleb, King, Adam, Lincoln, Edward, Boston, 2002-09-29. Miles 48137, 48137.

0: Norpac, Lancaster, ambulance. Stand by for a film. Norpac, Lancaster, ambulance. Respond 186 Main Street. Patient will be located in apartment 2J, as in John. Car 26 Charlie, 73-year-old male, conscious and breathing. There's a block cast, other possible UTI, and a leg infection. And Norpac, Lancaster, ambulance. Respond 186 Main Street. 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Car 26 Charlie, 73-year-old male, conscious and breathing. Has a blocked catheter, a possible UTI, and a leg infection. Time of your tone, 1434.
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1: Lancaster, inbound 6.
0: We're on scene.
1: Lancaster, inbound 3, on scene. 1438.

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0: Massachusetts 4, Sam Tom, X-ray 99. I'll be right out in front of 4 Snowway.
1: Message received. Waterville 2.

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0: Can I get a Mass 22 on the RO McKenzie?
1: Waterville 2, she's active until March 15th of 2031.
0: 10-5, thank you.

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0: We're turning 41 to East Hospital.
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1: Lancaster
0: 06. We're off at weeks.
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0: Good afternoon, 105.
1: Go ahead.
0: Just received a call from the general manager at the Black Bear Lodge. They are stating they have a problem with their alarm systems. They have a dead zone in the elevators. The elevators are shut down as well. They do have impact fire coming. They are unsure exactly when, but they just wanted you guys notified.
1: Received. Confirm that was from the manager, Jim.
0: Affirmative.
1: Thank you. I'll reach out to him.
0: Do you need his number texted to your phone?
1: I believe I have it. Thank you.
0: That's the DC 105.

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1: Bonneville 2.
0: Can you show me off at the Snow Star to serve a subpoena? I'll get you information in a minute.
1: Answer to C, Bonneville 2.

0: Squadron with two grafts and waiting clear for a 2223 name date of birth on the subject served.
1: Squadron with two grafts.
0: Should be in the system, last at good speed, first a Colin, all common, 02-2101.

0: Lauderdale Geographic, any luck with that, 2323.
1: My apologies, I did transmit. Yeah, he's active and clear.
0: 10-5, I'll be clear. Subject has been served, subpoena.
1: Proceed.
2: Twin States, Twin Mountain Ambulance, respond 38, Ariana Lane, unknown age male, passed out, struck his nose, lip bleeding. In Twin States, Twin Mountain Ambulance, respond 38, Ariana Lane, unknown age male, passed out, struck his nose, lip bleeding. Time or your tone, 15:29.

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2: Command Ambulance 1, you're responding, 1531.

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0: Okay.
1: Did you see the caller attached to two?
0: Did they provide that license plate number?
1: Negative, and I'm not sure if he was northbound or southbound. I've made a couple attempts to call him back, and I know he called in once and it disconnected when I answered.

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1: Go ahead.
0: Is there an 911 hang up from the Summit Morrison? Then a female was on call back and she stated that she didn't dial 911, that she just had an upset tummy and didn't need EMS. She's definitely very confused. I do have a callback number.
1: Can you show that to my phone?
0: Matt, could you see my phone?

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1: Can you text me to that Grimes Hill Road call in Warford? I was just on the phone with the ADAS to the nose center.
0: 5609.

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1: Copy a couple times, got no answer. Left the voicemail requesting a callback. Also did not find any likely matches at RMS. Maybe 10-7-9.
0: 10-5-6-3-1.

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1: I have an Alma Macias out of Fitchburg. She's valid until 8th of 2028. 21 and 24 over in 2016. Use of mobile device 2016. Off after 2016. That's about it.
0: Press

0: from 5 Grand.
1: Southbound 5.
0: 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It's going to be 1056 Cherry Valley Road.

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1: 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Have a good night.
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0: Suspect vehicle comes back to a female at 28 Central Square in Bristol, New Hampshire. 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
1: 10-5.

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0: Just took a report of theft from 122 Lancaster Road. 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
2: Rather than Whitefield 4.
1: Good.
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1: 925, go ahead.
0: It's going to be New Hampshire 5315986. Church Street, in front of the church.
1: Message received, 925.

0: Franklin 5, where is it?
1: Franklin 5.
0: You sure Max Haskell is a registered owner?
1: Affirmative.
0: Can I have a 2122 on him and the year of the vehicle?
1: His license expired 6/1 of this year. I have a 2010 Toyota Venza color black that expired 6/30 of 25. In 20, default payment in 18, he was suspended for out-of-state suspension at 18 for failure to make required payments. Unregistered in 13, 6 to 10 over the limit in 13, 6 to 20 over the limit in 12, failure to stop in 12, out-of-state accident in 12, a few more out-of-state, speeding, operating without equipment, and speeding again.
0: Is he currently suspended or just expired?
1: Just expired.
0: Does it say what the suspension was for?
1: It was for default payments back in 2018.
0: Copy. Thank you.

0: Whitefield, four to Grafton.
1: Whitefield, four.
0: Can you clear me of that staff call?
1: Message to Whitefield, four.

0: Wilson 20, Grassland, call us.
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0: Can I get a New Hampshire 22 on the RO Michael, please?
1: Vermont or Whitefield, back until 8, 24 of 26. He's got 610 over in 2016, a couple of others in 2015, modify sticker up after, end of history.
0: Thank you.

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0: Michael
1: 6-3-1-10-3. UNL, the silver BMW is here.
0: 10-5. 5.
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0: Back on 5. 7.
3: I'm Seductor here for the dirt bike. The individuals have left. I'll call them the information after. You can show me clear from this call.
1: What is on?
0: Oh, 6-3-1.

0: 609, he did not advise he needed another unit. Did you see the call?
1: I did see the call, and I was just coming through Bristol, the line 104, that's why I was running.
0: 2-5.

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0: 5. Are you ready for 10-20?
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0: Lincoln Officer faxed over a trespass notice to be served.
1: Right, Chief.

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1: 631, 10-3.
0: And a note to the call. I'm still unable to locate anyone. I'll follow up tomorrow, 10-7-8.
1: 10-5.

0: 6-2-3-2-3.
1: Yes, I'm Alexander Item to me. We should be clear from the relay shortly.
0: 10-5-6-2-3.

0: 631, Miss Farmer called back. She got your message. And she was calling back. I have the pen on if you need it.
1: On the phone?
0: Negative.
1: The 10-5-3 is text 800.
0: Yeah. Would you like me to get her on the phone and transfer her to you?
1: Negative. I'll just give her a call back for her attention.
0: John, 5 and a half.

We're asking about phone 5. About phone 5. Just had a 911 hang up, 184 Oxbow Drive. There was a male in the background talking, and then he ended up coming on the line, saying he was mowing his lawn and then heard us talking in his pocket. He said he had no emergency. Fishing.

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1: Go ahead, Waterville 5.
0: Waterville 5, motor vehicle lockout, 24 Devereaux Way.
1: Received. I'll be in momentarily, let you know.
0: Massachusetts, received, Waterville 5. Could be a Massachusetts plate I have. Get in the call.
1: Received, thank you.

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1: Three,
0: guys. It's going to be Massachusetts, 5-3, George, 460. It's going to be northbound on 93 at mile marker 115.3.
1: Massachusetts, 325.

0: 31, Chess.
1: Can I get a 21-22 out of Mass on the registered owner? Mr. Miles?
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0: Copy.

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0: Gabriel, just had a vehicle about 5-6 minutes ago, drive through someone's front yard, sprayed a bunch of things, then take off on Lake Pond Road going towards Piermont. I was coming down 25C, Warren into Piermont, didn't see it. I was going to POL 25C towards the Vermont line, see if I find anything broken down. We'll think it's just some substantial damage.
1: Now, 5-5.

Southern Fox. 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They're all set. You can show me quick. 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
1: Yes.
0: I'll be off. 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
1: Affirmative. 4 Henry Sam Charles 16.
0: Hey, affirmative. 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

0: 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Water Valley 5, go ahead.
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0: Good afternoon, that's 5. Good afternoon, Beth 115.
1: Beth 115, good afternoon.
0: Just took a call for a motor vehicle struck a deer. No injuries, no airbag, no leakage. Caller just said he's unsure if the deer is deceased or not. We're looking for an officer to head that way, check it out. It's going to be in the area of 475 Whitefield Road.

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1: Sheriff 8 to Grafflin.
0: Sheriff 8.
1: 10-2.
0: That's a good seat, Sheriff 8.

629. Sensitized 22 204 Campground Road in Romney. Female subjects passed out after taking some sort of drugs. Is now seizing. It's going to be at the gazebo by the bathhouse.

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Twin State, Woodville Ambulance, Newburgh EMS. Respond 5545, Main Street South, Newburgh. 95-year-old female collapsed on a ramp, is breathing. Again, Twin State, Woodville Ambulance, Newburgh EMS. 5545, Main Street South, in Newburgh. 95-year-old female collapsed on a ramp, is breathing. Time of your tone, 1850.

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UBM3, you're on scene. Confirming patient on the ground is breathing, not fully alert, as dispatched. 1858.

0: Barrington, that's in five, sir.
1: That's on five.
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0: 三分半这边。Okay. 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That's the level 5.
1: What was it? 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

0: I'm 5 Scott, can I help you off by myself? That's 15, go ahead. So we're off in the 400 area of South Road with New Jersey. 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

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You can show me clear, warning, proceed. 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

0: Grafton, that's 1-5. That's 1-5. 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I sent the info to yourself.
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0: I'll return that call. 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
1: Seven five. I copy your message. Is that in reference to the motor vehicle complaint or another call?
0: You can show me clear from the motor vehicle complaint, and that was in reference to the callback.
1: Nice to see you, seven five.